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1: It is National Radio Day in Palm Springs. Bradley Ryan, and we've had some great guests today. A guest I have now, Mr. Steve from DAP Health. We've spoken before.
2: Yes.
1: And the last time you were here, I was so impressed because I actually, as a straight man, went into DAP Health for some things, and I felt so welcome there. And I think there's a stigma sometimes. People will look at it, and I went in there not knowing. Yep. I went there and some advice of friends of mine, and I was completely blown away about how awesome everyone was, and I suggested everyone go up there, and you're doing such great work for this community over there.
2: We've got a great care team at our clinics. We've got 23 clinics across the valley and in the San Diego County today, and over 80,000 people call DAP Health their healthcare home. 65% of those are families. And so, you know, we started as Desert AIDS Project over 40 years ago. And, you know, when we started, to your point, we were treating mostly men. And that is not true anymore. We're treating everyone.
1: Huge expansion you guys had.
2: Huge expansion. Yeah. We've got women's health care. We've got family health care, lots of pediatric services, dental, behavioral health care. And mostly what we do today, it's primary health care, and it's health care for families who need that access to affordable health care. And what I'm really proud of is that our 23 clinics in the different communities we serve, most of our care teams live and work in those communities. Yes. And so they look like and they sound like and they understand the communities they serve. And so, you know, every clinic's a little bit different because every community is a little bit different. But the people that work there, they know you and they understand you.
1: And that's what we're talking about today, National Radio Day. It's all about the community in the Coachella Valley and you know, folks like you and all the great work you're doing. And that's like, that expansion is just a testament to like how great the work was early on.
2: Yeah.
1: And now you guys are able to, you know, scale that to serve the whole community, which is amazing.
2: Yeah. You know, I think most people understand and agree that the challenge

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1: Yeah.
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1: Absolutely. 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
1: 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Kelly, I'm going to go ahead and give you, we have a fun Radio Day list of softball questions. You pick the question you want me to ask you.
2: Oh, this is easy,
1: okay.
2: TK.
1: Yeah.
2: You've got on here, what does supporting and being part of the community mean to you?
1: Okay, stand by. What does supporting and being part of this community mean to you?
2: As a lifelong Valley resident, supporting and being part of this community is exceptionally important to me and my business partner.
1: Right.
2: We both serve on numerous boards and use our standing in the community and with our business to try to give back whenever possible.
1: Absolutely. You heal people. You make people relaxed. I mean, it's a big deal. I think all of us in this audience is always looking for a way to relax. I'm literally going to buy a sauna for my house. Yes, I am. Just to relax. I think I need to dig a pool is what I need to do.
2: Our tagline is let go and float.
1: You know what? Forget the heat. Let's float.
2: That's right.
1: So tell me, how did you get into this? How does this happen for your co-owner, right?
2: I am. And we are not the founders. And we actually learned about this business through a presentation at our Rotary that had nothing to do with the business. But the person who was one of the founders was talking to us afterwards, and it was a very serendipitous situation that we did not plan for, but here we are.
1: And you just fell into it.
2: Really, but not into the pool.
1: Not thankfully. Into the pool part of it. Not into the chill vibe part of it. It's got to be rewarding. I mean, you're relaxing people all over the place. How do we find you? Do you have a website, some socials?
2: Absolutely.

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1: Hi, folks. Bill Watson here, Chief Engineer. For almost 30 years, I've battled 120-degree heat, hurricane-forced winds, rattlesnakes, mountain roads, and equipment held together with duct tape just to keep these radio stations on the air. Okay, some of that may be exaggerated, but here's something that isn't. Without engineering, there's no music, no contest, no commercials, no Todd Show. Maybe I should take tomorrow off. Happy National Radio Day from Connoisseur Media.
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2: All right, y'all, we're jumping into the show. Happy to have you all here. What's poppin'? Tino, Nicasio, Matt, and Serena is actually going to kick things off today. She's debating on whether or not she should pay a friend back. She had a birthday function, and everybody had to pitch in. This one friend pitched in, but canceled last minute.
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3: 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It's my birthday.
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The desert's hottest music.

0: So Serena just celebrated her birthday, baby. Was the party fun?
1: It was so much fun. We had a great time. We went to a pool. We had a cabana.
0: Break down this situation. There was a friend that is asking for their money back, and you don't want to give it to them, and they were supposed to attend this party, or what is it?
1: Okay, so for the cabana, we all pitched in, and I had said, okay, this is what the price is, and, you know, this is what it's going to be for each person. So everybody sent me the money, and I charged it on my credit card, and then I would just, you know, pay it back as, like, the money came in.
0: Yeah.
1: Well, a few days before we actually, like, were going, she had to cancel. So now I'm like, dang, like, that's already, you know, it's already paid for. Mm-hmm. And I asked her, like, do you want me to send the money back? Because if she would have said yes, I didn't want the confrontation. I would have just sent it back.
2: Yeah.
1: But then my other friend messaged me on the side. She's like, girl, just send her money back. But I'm like, but wait, it's not coming from your pocket.
2: That's
1: it's
2: right.
1: from mine.
0: Oh, so you had another friend.
1: Yes.
0: Like, don't be petty. Send it back.
1: And like, I mean, I get that. But also, if I was canceling last minute, I feel like the type of person I was, I'd be like, just no, it's your birthday. Just keep it.
2: It's a deposit.
0: If it's a last minute cancellation, then I'm on your side.
1: Mm-hmm.
0: If it was like 2 weeks away, I would have been like, well, she gave you fair enough warning.
1: Yes.
0: But yeah, last minute, it's already been paid for. Like, what do you want me to do? This is, you can't go now. Like, you knew mm-hmm. about it.
1: But, yes.
2: But do you feel like the friend's going to remember that? Like, you know what? Wow. Like, you didn't yeah. really send me my money back.
1: But I mean, when it's like her birthday, I'm like, you know, I could just pay it back. Like, oh, I'll take you out for your birthday.
0: Did she say anything, or has it become?
1: No, she was fine about it. She's like, no, like, just take me out another time, whatever. Like, happy birthday. So, but it was like another friend that was like, she's not going. Send her money back. I'm like, oh, I see that too. But also like,
2: she needs to stay out of it.
0: So who's in the right? Who's in the wrong? Should Serena just pay the money back? It is what it is. Or is it the friend's fault for canceling last minute?
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0: All right, so if you're just tuning in, here's what's going down. Our co-host Serena had her birthday party last week, mm-hmm. and it was a vibe. She had a good time. Yeah. They rented out this cabana at a pool. It was great.
1: Dang.
0: Now, everyone had to pitch in to pay for this cabana. One friend that pitched in canceled at the last minute.
2: Yes.
0: And so Serena's like, should I give her the money back? I mean, mm-hmm. initially, Serena didn't think anything of it, but then she had a friend that texted her on the side, and she was basically trying to tell you like that you should give the money back, correct?
2: Yes, uh-huh. And I'm like, but dang, it's not your money.
0: Oh, damn. Not yours either, Serena. Yeah, Jesus. Yeah. Alexis, what do you think?
3: I don't think she should, because it's her birthday. Her friend should say, you know what? I canceled late, but it's your birthday. That's my birthday present to you.
2: That's how I feel, but I also don't want to be like, but this should be my birthday present.
0: Presumptuous.
3: You don't want to feel entitled.
2: Yes.
0: I didn't ask Serena this, but this is, I mean, that what you bring up is kind of a good question. Would you be okay with accepting that money as the birthday gift, or do you still expect a birthday gift from that friend?
2: Oh, no. I don't expect gifts. Like, I got a couple little things from friends this year, and I'm always, like, so surprised, because as an adult, I don't know, I just don't think I expect
4: it. You're
2: not
4: 8 years old anymore.
2: So it's always nice.
0: Alexis, do you expect birthday gifts?
3: No, but I'm always the gift giver. And then when I get a gift, I feel like, ooh, like, why am I getting a gift?
0: I feel like that's the move. Like, if you don't expect it and you get it, it makes the gift even more special.
2: Yes.
0: So that makes sense. Yeah. I definitely appreciate the call. Thank you so much, Alexis. Coming up next on Cino Gochino Radio, for my parents out there, how do you handle your teenager pulling away?
4: Ooh.
0: Like, that's got to be a difficult time, right? Mm-hmm. Like, you want to be there, but at the same time, you don't want to be that helicopter parent. Yeah. So how do you do it? We're going to break it down next.
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0: All right, for all my parents out there, if you feel like your teenager is starting to distance themselves, you're not supposed to chase them. Instead, you're supposed to, one, not take it personally. It says they're growing up, they're trying to figure out who they are mm-hmm. without you making every decision for them.
1: I mean, I see that, especially like if you look back or think back to when you're a teenager, sometimes you just want to be left alone.
0: I think this one's good. It says stop turning every conversation into a lesson. Sometimes they don't need advice. They just need their parent to listen.
2: Yeah, right.
0: Mm-hmm. I mean, Matt, you have a 13-year-old son, and you said he's kind of gone through some growing pains. Are you that type where you try to make everything a teachable moment, or do you let him breathe?
3: I did for a while, but I found that, yes, giving him his space is what he'll then eventually come hang out with me instead of me chasing his ass his all the time. Space. Mm-hmm.
0: So number three on the list kind of ties into that. It says basically keep inviting them. So like always leave the door open. Like, hey, do you want to come with us, or we're going to go grab a bite to eat, or yo, do you want to watch the game mm-hmm. or do whatever? Like throw the invites their way, even if they keep saying no. Just that way they know that you're trying. Number four, it says respect their privacy. You got to knock before you enter, give them space.
2: Oh, don't
0: demand every detail of their life, because trust creates trust.
3: Yeah, we're not there yet.
0: The next one says to basically let them find their own version of the world they want to be in. Like, let them play the games they want to play, listen to the music that they like.
3: My son plays his music on Alexa, and it is bad.
0: What does he listen to?
3: It's weird. K-pop? It's video game soundtrack stuff. So he was listening to the Five Nights at Freddy's video game song, and it was like electronica, but really poorly produced. I was like, man, this sucks.
2: Oh my God.
0: The next one says, don't mock their emotions. Even if their problems seem small to you, to them, they're actually big. So you should take them seriously and hear them out.
1: I'm not there yet because my son's six, but I'm like thinking of all this for the future.
3: Take notes, Serena.
0: The final one, Matt, tell me if you agree or disagree.
3: Okay.
0: You're the only one with a teenager in here, so you can speak on it. This says, when they finally do open up and they finally do start talking, do not interrupt. Do not lecture. Don't immediately try and fix it. Just let them finish, because sometimes all they need to do is vent.
3: That is tough to do, but yes.
4: You know what sucks is that, like, you're older, you're wiser, and you know how this story is going to end. So it's just like, it's just hard.
3: But as a teen, you don't want to hear that from your parents.
4: Yeah, but you just know.
3: Yeah.
0: But also, I mean, you think back when you were a kid, if your parents told you that, you're like, just let me be me.
4: To me, they didn't know nothing.
0: Exactly.
1: Oh. Yeah, or like if you're just trying to share a story, you're like, oh God, like you don't need to correct me or anything. I was just sharing something with you.
0: So Nicasio always sends me the most random things. He's like, yo, we should talk about this. I think the audience will like it. This next one. There is a man in his 30s who built himself up. And basically, Nicasio thinks he has no business chasing women his age, that he should only date women between the ages of 18 and 22.
4: Oh, yeah. What? Nice and prime.
0: And there's reasoning. So he'll share it with us next. That sounds creepy.
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0: firm believer in, you know, animals are family. When you own them, you love them, you do everything for them. We have a listener by the name of Marcus who apparently does not want to spend the money to save his wife's cat.
1: Sheesh.
0: We're going to read the DM that Marcus sent next. It's Listener Therapy. 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

0: right, so Marcus does not want to spend thousands of dollars to save his wife's cat. Damn.
1: Yeah, sad.
0: It's time for listener therapy. 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Let's try and help out. Serena's going to read the DM that Marcus sent, and then we can discuss it.
2: I'm not going to lie. Money's really tight with my family right now. We're living paycheck to paycheck, and there isn't really any extra money. My wife has had this cat since we first started dating. He's 9 years old now and recently had to go to the vet because he was losing weight and was acting weird. Come to find out, they want over $2,000 for surgery to fix his issue. Apparently, he won't live much longer if we don't go through with it. I've been arguing with my wife about this. It would set us back so much if we went through with this. I'm not even sure if we could afford rent. She said he's part of the family, so we need to do whatever we can to save him.
0: All you have to do is get a brand new credit card that gives you no interest for a year.
3: Facts.
0: You put the payment on the credit card, and then you pay off monthly. Even if you pay the bare minimum, there's no interest on it, so you'll be good for that year. You just have a year to pay it off.
3: Yes.
0: It's $2,000.
4: What if they don't have good enough credit to qualify for that credit card?
0: Well, what a couple. You both picked a winner, didn't you? No, neither one of you have good credit.
3: Yeah. Life happens.
2: So, but for my dog, we have the care credit, and like I've put, I don't know, like different issues on there, but there's like constant issues where it's like,
3: it
2: dang,
3: keeps
2: like
3: adding up.
2: Yes, like it's never gonna go down. His life expectancy probably is around 10 years, and he's 9. So I feel like this is, I don't know what the situation was with the cat, but you guys are all gonna live on the streets.
1: If you're not willing to go that extra mile for your pet, do not get a pet. You guys would let these dogs and cats die in a heartbeat.
3: What are you talking about?
1: In a heartbeat.
2: You would not pay the money that I pay for insulin and seizure medication for my dog.
1: 100%.
0: Seizure Milan?
1: 100%. That's why I don't have a pet.
0: Exactly.
1: But you have a pet.
2: How are you judging?
1: If you have a pet, take care of it.
2: I am.
1: That's sad.
0: Stop yelling at my man.
4: Why are you yelling at Serena? She's literally paying thousands.
1: Tino takes care of me.
4: Are you his pet?
0: He's my female dog.
1: I'm a pet iguana.
0: Let's talk to LaToya. We'll see what she thinks about it next.
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0: same.
1: I'm gonna tell you right now, if my pets were sick, I would go to the end of the world to do whatever I could to give them the care, because that's I love them. They're like my babies.
2: Yeah.
1: Our listener Marcus does not want to spend thousands of dollars to save his wife's cat. Mm. I guess the cat is 9 years old and they had to go to the vet because it's been losing weight and acting kind of weird. And now in order to do whatever procedure they need, it's like $2,000 to fix the issue. And he's not going to live much longer if they don't do it. And so the wife is like, let's do it. We got to figure it out. But Marcus said that they're already tight on money. This would put him in the hole. He's not sure how to move forward with it. LaToya, how would you handle it?
3: It's kind of a tricky situation. I mean, if he has the money, by all means, save the cat. But if he's telling you that you guys clearly can't afford to save the cat, I mean, I would say the best bet was just maybe put the cat to sleep, you know?
4: That's crazy.
3: You know, take it out of his misery. You know, I mean, I'm an animal lover. I have animals too. But if you can't afford it, you honestly can't afford it. And if it's going to put you in debt and you might lose your house over, I mean, it's a cat. You know, I'm more of a dog lover.
5: Me and my husband are actually kind of going through this with our dog. And like, we've already decided, because he's diabetic, so he's on insulin. And we just bought him one like a few days ago. And we're like, okay, this is going to be the last one. We have to figure it out. And not so much, it's because he probably needs more insulin, which I don't even know if we could afford it to be more. But to even get the test, it was like another $700. I'm like, we can't afford this.
4: Jesus.
3: Maybe they should do like a GoFundMe or something.
2: Exactly.
3: You know?
2: I feel like the dogs and the cats, if you're a animal person, you love them so much, you should treat them like family. If not, then these are the times that matter.
3: I mean, let me just say this. If it was my dog, I mean, I'd probably have to do something, you know? Like, to get the money.
2: You know what I'm saying?
1: Mm-hmm. Oh, damn. The OnlyFans. The OnlyFans.
2: Shout out.
1: All right. Tea Time Celebrity Gossip is coming up next. What are we talking about?
5: Akon shares which artist he would like to work with that's in jail.
1: Someone that's locked up. Nice little tie-in. We talked to him and we'll share it with you next.
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7: Sorry. No. Hey, I do.

0: So Akon is wrapping up his tour with Neo, which is just insane. You think about the amount of hits that they got together.
1: A couple.
0: I mean, what a show.
2: Dude. Yeah.
0: This Banger. Is the deal. We had the opportunity to hang out with Akon, ask some questions, and I love this question from Nicasio, which was basically, being that, you know, your first single was Locked Up, mm-hmm. you've been through it, you know what it is to go from nothing to something. Which artist that's currently locked up would you like to work with?
3: It'd probably be Tory Lanez.
1: Oh,
3: without a question.
1: How many songs?
3: Man, I do as many songs as I can while I got him in there. That kid is probably one of the most talented writers and artists of this decade.
0: He's not lying, man. I'm telling you, bro. I remember this was years ago. Nicasio and I saw Tory, and it was a smaller show.
2: Yeah.
0: Maybe 1,000 people, yeah. less than that. Mm-hmm. And this dude was singing, dancing.
2: Bro.
0: It was the full package. Yep. It was such a good show. So I am curious to see what happens when he gets out. I feel like he's going to have a huge pop.
1: I was hoping he would have said R. Kelly.
0: I thought about that. Because, I was trying to think, how many options did he have? Because what artists are in jail? You have R. Kelly. You have Diddy. You have Tory Lanez.
1: Tory Lanez.
0: Is there anyone else?
1: Oh, Mystical.
0: Yeah, Mystical.
4: See, Murder's in jail.
0: Oh, that's true.
4: Sean Kingston's in jail. Dirk.
1: Yeah. Lil Dirk.
0: Oh, yeah.
4: YNW Melly.
2: Oh, yeah. Oh, he's in there for the long run.
0: Matt just found out who that was.
2: I still don't know.
0: That's crazy. I mean, I could see it. We've been talking to a bunch of dope people lately.
2: Yeah.
0: We had a comedian, Ari Spears, drop by, and we had a hell of a conversation. Mm-hmm. I mean, he's just... It's interesting because you see his clips all like over the internet.
2: Yeah.
0: And I remember watching him when I was a kid on Mad TV. He's been around for so long, mm-hmm. but he's still not happy with his success. And he talked about it.
2: He told
0: and
2: us.
0: I want to share it with you next.
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4: Good.

0: like a lot of us, like when you're motivated by your goals, right? And the things that you want to do, even when you hit the finish line of one, you already have the next one ready to go. And right. It's just like, do you ever reach a point where you're just happy and content? I don't know, man. Mm-hmm. I had a conversation with comedian Ari Spears, which is out this week. We just released it. It's a full conversation on this week's mm-hmm. Is Anyone Listening podcast. I basically sit down every week and just talk with people that I find interesting about the highs and lows of life. And Aries really opened up about, you know, just not being where he wants to be yet, which I found interesting.
1: I'm not where I know I should be yet. And I don't have the things that I feel like I still should have, you know. I want the yacht, man.
0: Yeah.
1: I want the private plane, man. Mm-hmm. You know, yeah. I want, you can't say no to me money. Yeah. You know what I mean?
0: That's interesting, man. Yeah. I love that. That's such an honest answer, too.
2: I feel like someone like, you know, just the love of it.
1: And it's like, right, I love it.
0: I love the money, too.
1: I love it, but I want that yacht. You know.
3: What do you think it takes to get there?
1: Well, you know, I'm not making the road for myself easy. You know what I mean? Because there's certain things I don't do. You know, I don't tap dance. I don't do jazz hands. Yeah. You know, I probably say more than I should at times. I don't bite my tongue. So it's a tougher road traveled. But I would rather get there knowing I did it my way.
0: It's a really cool conversation, man. So wherever you stream your favorite podcast, all you got to do is search for Tino Cochino. Mm-hmm. Is Anyone Listening? And check out this week's special guest, Aries Spears. Great combo. Coming up next, I asked a question on my Instagram to all the ladies out there. And I want to see if Serena agrees with these. But the question was, what do you secretly judge other women for?
3: Oh, wow. Okay.
0: Ooh, next.
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0: all my ladies out there, what do you secretly judge other women for? This is a question that I asked on my Instagram. It's at Tino Cochino. I've got the video posted now. You can go watch it and jump into the comments. Serena, what do you think women are going to say?
1: Oh, gosh. I feel like women are so mean. I feel like they're going to say if she doesn't have her toes done. I feel like they're going to say how she parents. Ooh. They're going to say...
2: What do you judge women by, Serena?
1: I try not to, but I do think the parenting, there's certain things, you know, I'm like, oh, I wouldn't do that.
0: All right. So here we go. Things that women judge other women for. The way they act in public. Jumping from relationship to relationship. Long ass fake nails. Having a fake ass and fake boobs. For looking too hot in public.
3: That's weird.
0: If they date or have sex with a guy that they know is married or in a relationship.
2: Oh.
0: When girls act single or overly flirty with men when they're damn well not single.
4: Let them be.
0: Not being a good mom. Hygiene. And how they treat other women. Women are our own biggest haters.
2: Okay.
1: I do agree on that.
0: Why?
1: I don't know. I just feel like there's a lot of mean girls. Mean girl energy.
0: So, like... For your birthday party over the weekend, you were with a bunch of girls. Who did y'all talk crap about, or who did you judge? Be honest.
1: Well, we didn't. We were just drunk in the pool.
0: There was no judging at all. No one ever looked at one girl and said, ugh, look
4: she
0: at
4: shouldn't
0: that
4: be wearing that.
1: No, no, it was more like, ugh, there's a lot of old men here.
3: No wonder why you didn't wear your ring.
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0: It's funny because we went to our co-host Acasio's birthday dinner last week. And we had a phenomenal time. 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And he was there. And he brought his partner. Now, the thing is, it was their 14-year anniversary.
1: That's big.
0: And they were kind of celebrating that over your birthday, you felt.
2: Yeah, and that's why I feel like they went and spent the money they did, because it was for them.
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Shorty was such a bang. 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They tryna get back on the net. I'm tryna get back in the flesh. Yeah.

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1: Who you with?
0: On the couch with my favorite sinner. I was about to, but you convinced us. 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

0: All right, here we go, man. We're playing some Are You Smarter Than Nicasio.
1: Let's go.
0: I love the game because everybody wins. Like, it's really easy, man. Nicasio will give you a question. He even gives you the multiple choice answers. And then all we need you to do is pick the right one. So listen up. This is going to be your question today.
1: Which celebrity owns his own private island in the Bahamas, which is named Rooster K? Is it A, Drake, B, Eddie Murphy, or C, Wee Man from Jackass?
0: All right, so our contestant today is going to be Rio. She is on the line and ready to play, so we'll see if she's smarter than Nicasio or not. Next.
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0: this world.
1: All right, are you smarter than Ocasio? Let's play this game, man. This is Rio, correct?
2: Yes.
1: All right, now this is like super easy. Nicasio's going to give you a question. He'll give you multiple choice answers, and then you just got to pick the right one, okay?
2: Okay, sounds good.
1: Here we go.
3: Which celebrity owns his own private island in the Bahamas, which is named Rooster K? Is it A, Drake, B, Eddie Murphy, or C, Wee Man from Jackass?
2: Drake.
3: No.
1: Damn.
3: I wish it was.
1: That's what I thought it was. It's all good. You get another shot. Options are A...
3: Or options B, Eddie Murphy, or C, Wee Man.
2: I'm going to go with C, Wee Man.
3: Nah.
1: Wee Man ain't got that kind of money, girl. All right, it's all right.
4: One more
1: guess. Do we think it's Eddie Murphy or...
2: It's Eddie Murphy.
1: Eddie Murphy. Winner. Rio, we're going to get you hooked up. Are you a fan of Eddie Murphy?
2: Yes, I am.
1: Who are your top three comedians? Who do you love?
2: Oh, man, rest in peace, Bernie Mac, for sure. Awesome.
1: Yeah. Yes.
2: And then Eddie Murphy is one, and Martin Lawrence.
1: Legend, man. I mean, I would just...
2: Yeah, they are.
1: I would just sit there and watch him breathe, you know?
3: Oh, my God.
1: Okay, that was creepy. I'm sorry. Sorry, Rio. This is kind of wild. The things you didn't realize you've done for the last time. I know it sounds kind of crazy, but yeah, think about that. There's apparently some things that you've done that you're never going to do again. I'll hit you with the list next.
5: 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U92.7.
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0: So this list came out of things that you didn't realize you've done for the last time. You will never do these things again.
1: Oh.
0: Number one. This one's dumb. Passing folded notes in class.
2: Now you go back to college.
3: Funny.
0: That was a thing, though. I mean, I guess kids would now. They would just text, right?
2: Yeah. Like, mm-hmm. You still do notes because you can't have phones in class.
4: Who said?
0: Printing MapQuest directions before you leave for a trip.
3: Oh, that's funny. I remember
0: that. That used to be the worst, having different pages.
2: Yeah, and staple them together.
4: That's funny.
0: Going to the mall as the main event. I love going to the mall.
2: Me too. I pitched that to my kids. I'm like, let's just go to the mall. And they're like, well, what are we going to buy? I'm like, well, nothing. We just walk around and look at stuff. I'm like, well, that's stupid. I'm like, that was my whole childhood. That's
4: fun. Yeah, you have to go. You have to get Wetzel pretzels.
2: Yeah.
0: This is kind of crazy. Taking a trip to Toys R Us. They're not even in business no more, right?
2: I know.
3: Aren't they trying to come back?
2: They're coming back so. in like a department store, but just as a little thing.
0: Man, Toys R Us was amazing.
2: Yeah.
0: Burning a mix CD for someone.
3: Oh, that used to be a love language, though.
0: It was.
2: But you kind of do that with Spotify playlists, right?
0: You can make a playlist and for someone
2: send it to someone.
0: But it's not as romantic. Or I don't even want to say romantic, but the thought's not as heavy because you had to actually really go there, select one by one, put them on there, and then you had to spend the time to burn it. Then what are you going to write on the actual disc?
3: Yeah, the little
0: disc?
3: Message.
4: Yeah.
2: Little hearts.
3: And the CD would get scratched.
0: Did any of you have a beeper?
3: I didn't.
2: No, I didn't sell drugs.
4: I wasn't that old.
0: I had got a pager right when they started going out. I used it for like 2 or 3 months, and then they just weren't cool anymore.
2: So how took it over?
3: I had a Gigapet.
0: What's that got to do with anything? Okay.
2: Oh, Tamagotchi?
5: It's Tito. Tito Cucino Radio.
0: Tea Time Celebrity Gossip is coming up next. What are we talking about?
3: Akon shares a witch artist he would like to work with that's in jail.
0: Someone that's locked up. Nice little tie-in. We talk to him and we'll share it with you next.
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0: So Akon is wrapping up his tour with Ne-Yo, which is just insane. You think about the amount of hits that they got together.
1: A couple.
0: I mean, what a show.
2: Dude. Yeah.
0: This Banger. Is the deal. We had the opportunity to hang out with Akon, ask some questions, and I love this question from Nicasio, which was basically, being that, you know, your first single was Locked Up, mm-hmm. you've been through it, you know what it is to go from nothing to something. Which artist that's currently locked up would you like to work with?
3: It'd probably be Tory Lanez.
1: Oh.
3: Without a question.
1: How many songs?
3: Man, I do as many songs as I can while I got him in there. That kid is probably one of the most talented writers and artists of this decade.
0: He's not lying, man. I'm telling you, bro. I remember this was years ago. Nicasio and I saw Tory, and it was a smaller show.
2: Yeah.
0: Maybe 1,000 people, yeah. less than that. Mm-hmm. And this dude was singing, dancing.
2: Bro.
0: It was the full package. Yep. It was such a good show. So I am curious to see what happens when he gets out. I feel

0: like he's going to have a huge pop.
1: I was hoping he would have said R. Kelly.
2: I thought about that. Because, I was trying to think, how many options did he have? Because what artists are in jail? You have R. Kelly, you have Diddy, you have Tory Lanez.
1: Tory Lanez.
2: Is there anyone else?
1: Oh, Mystical.
2: Yeah, Mystical.
3: See Murder's in jail.
2: Oh, that's true.
3: Sean Kingston's in jail. Dirk.
1: Yeah. Little Dirk.
2: Oh, yeah.
3: YNW Melly.
1: Oh, yeah. Oh, he's in there for the long
2: Matt
1: one.
2: Just found out who that was. That's crazy. I mean, I could see it. We've been talking to a bunch of dope people lately.
1: Yeah.
2: We had a comedian, Ari Spears, drop by, and we had a hell of a conversation. Mm-hmm. I mean, he's just... It's interesting because you see his clips all like over the internet.
1: Yeah.
2: And I remember watching him when I was a kid on Mad TV. He's been around for so long, mm-hmm. but he's still not happy with his success. And he talked about it.
1: He told
2: us. I want to share it with you next.
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0: I feel like a lot of us, like when you're motivated by your goals, right? And the things that you want to do, even when you hit the finish line of one, you already have the next one ready to go. And right. It's just like, do you ever reach a point where you're just happy and content? I don't know, man. Mm-hmm. I had a conversation with comedian Ari Spears, which is out this week. We just released it. It's a full conversation on this week's mm-hmm. Is Anyone Listening podcast. I basically sit down every week and just talk with people that I find interesting about the highs and lows of life. And Aries really opened up about, you know, just not being where he wants to be yet, which I found interesting.
1: I'm not where I know I should be yet. And I don't have the things that I feel like I still should have. You know, I want the yacht, man.
0: Yeah.
1: I want the private plane, man. Mm-hmm. You know, yeah. I want you can't say no to me money. Yeah. You know what I mean?
0: That's interesting, man. Yeah. I love that. That's such an honest answer, too.
2: Just the love of it. And it's like, I love it.
0: I love the money, too.
1: I love it, but I want that yacht. You know.
3: What do you think it takes to get there?
1: Well, you know, I'm not making the road for myself easy. You know what I mean? Because there's certain things I don't do. You know, I don't tap dance. I don't do jazz hands. Yeah. You know, I probably say more than I should at times. I don't bite my tongue. So it's a tougher road traveled. But I would rather get there knowing I did it my way.
0: It's a really cool conversation, man. So wherever you stream your favorite podcast, all you got to do is search for Tino Cochino. Mm-hmm. Is Anyone Listening? And check out this week's special guest, Aries Spears. Great combo. Coming up next, I asked a question on my Instagram to all the ladies out there. And I want to see if Serena agrees with these. But the question was, what do you secretly judge other women for?
3: Oh, wow. Okay.
0: Ooh, next.
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0: For all my ladies out there, what do you secretly judge other women for? This is a question that I asked on my Instagram. It's at Tino Cochino. I've got the video posted now. You can go watch it and jump into the comments. Serena, what do you think women are going to say?
1: Oh, gosh. I feel like women are so mean. I feel like they're going to say if she doesn't have her toes done. I feel like they're going to say how she parents. They're going to say...
2: What do you judge women by, Serena?
1: I try not to, but I do think the parenting, because there's certain things, you know, I'm like, oh, I wouldn't do that.
0: All right. So here we go. Things that women judge other women for. The way they act in public. Jumping from relationship to relationship. Long-ass fake nails. Having a fake ass and fake boobs. For looking too hot in public.
3: That's weird.
0: If they date or have sex with a guy that they know is married or in a relationship.
2: Oh.
0: When girls act single or overly flirty with men when they're damn well not single.
4: Let them be.
0: Not being a good mom. Hygiene. And how they treat other women. Women are our own biggest haters.
2: Oh, okay. Oh.
1: I do agree on that.
0: Why?
1: I don't know. I just feel like there's a lot of mean girls. Mean girl energy.
0: So, like... For your birthday party over the weekend, you were with a bunch of girls. Who did y'all talk crap about, or who did you judge? Be honest.
1: Well, we didn't. We were just drunk in the pool.
0: There was no judging at all. No one ever looked at one girl and said, look
4: she shouldn't be wearing that.
1: No, it was more like, there's a lot of old men here.
3: Aww. No wonder why you didn't wear your ring.
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this. 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

0: rack city chick, rack city chick, rack city chick, rack city chick, rack city chick, rack city chick, 10, 20s and a 50s chick, rack city chick, rack city chick, rack city chick, rack city chick, rack city chick, rack city chick, 10, 20s and a 50s chick,
1: throwing hundreds. 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

I bet. Say, I got drive, I don't need a car. 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

0: say.
1: And you continue to hang with us in the neighborhood, Luigi. What you got, my brethren?
2: There's a man in Philadelphia who's terrorizing people with like a Chucky mask.
1: Oh, really, though?
2: And finally, there's
1: he's dead, right?
2: Yeah, no, he's not dead. Finally, one person did confront him, and I'll tell you what he's yelling at these people while he's chasing them.
1: All righty, y'all can yell in a Chucky mask already.
2: Yeah,
1: he's not saying this, is he?
3: Hi, I'm Chucky. Wanna play?
1: Okay, just checking. Y'all continue to hang with us in the neighborhood, Big Boy's Big neighborhood.
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0: Big Boy Neighborhood. Jesus Sepulveda's up in here. Jesus, hang loose. What you got?
1: So apparently we're not making enough babies for us to, like, you know,
2: what?
1: Fill up the things that we made on Earth right
0: really
1: now.
0: Really
1: though. Yeah, yeah.
0: It seems like there's a lot of overcrowding.
3: Yeah,
2: that's what I thought too. But
3: apparently, find parking.
1: But apparently that's a problem.
2: What'd you say?
3: I said I can't find parking.
0: Yeah, what's going on?
1: I don't know.
0: Jesus Christ.
4: The world may be running out of people, as in we're not having enough babies, both here at home and globally, to replace ourselves. Globally. Something that, by the way, has never happened before in human history, according to a new study by researchers at the University of Pennsylvania and Northwestern. It has not happened during world wars. It has not happened during global pandemics. It has never happened. And while some of you might be thinking that is a good thing for the environment, and yes, that might be true, it is still a bad thing for us. And the only source of population growth left, the only solution that's easy and hurry out up there that could fix it quickly could be immigration.
0: Migration?
1: Migration. Okay. Yes. Yeah, it sounds like immigration.
0: I was saying immigration. I'm like, all right. But even if it's immigration, they come from somewhere. We're talking about global population. But you know what's crazy about that, man? We can't afford it.
1: Yeah.
3: Yeah.
0: Hey, man, like,
1: it's hard.
0: I come from a family of eight.
1: Yes,
0: yeah, single mom, seven kids. People don't have those kind of people. Don't do that anymore.
3: Yeah.
0: You know, like our producer Savvy, he has four kids. We're like, whoa.
3: Yeah, no, seriously.
0: You know, like, man.
1: Yeah, it's true. We have one, and I mean, I want, you know, like seven or eight.
3: You want seven or eight?
1: I, if I could.
0: For the same woman?
1: Yeah. Yeah. Well, yeah. Yes. Of course. Yeah, no. Uh-huh. No, but you know, it's crazy how, like, people aren't having that many kids.
0: Nah.
1: Like, I meet a lot more people, like, when her friends, like, they all have, like, one baby, two. Yep. It's, like, crazy.
0: And then people say, are you going for a second? And then there's sometimes they say, you want a third. But yeah, you don't hear a lot of people saying I want six kids.
3: Yeah.
0: Or five kids or seven kids or anything like
1: that. There's people that with no kids, you know.
3: Yeah. Oh,
1: come
3: yeah.
1: Come on, Mariana, you gotta contribute.
3: At me. Okay, hey, man, yes.
0: They're talking about you with this population not growing, man.
3: Yeah, and you know what? I take the full blame because this is too much. It's too expensive, dude. Like, I can barely afford myself.
0: Yeah,
3: like,
0: man.
3: I can't even get my nails done. Like, I barely
0: and
3: can
0: then
3: afford
0: you have
3: them,
0: a
3: you know.
0: Kid, the kid wanna eat.
3: Yes, he wanna eat. And then
0: you gotta
3: think about
0: them.
3: It. Yes.
0: Oh my God.
3: Like, it's like, it's too much.
1: Yeah, they want to eat
0: and sometimes two, three
1: dress.
0: Times a day, man.
5: Yeah, yes. Five Below, dude, because they want everything off the shelves.
0: Yeah,
5: every single toy.
3: Yeah, you see, that's me. That's me. I go to Five Below and I want everything, so I can't have a mini me. You know,
0: no, but it's wild because people aren't really doing that.
3: And you know what it is too. I feel like with now, like, more women talking about postpartum and, like, knowing the process of, like, pregnancy. Like, I feel like that wasn't something that was talked about before, and now I'm like. Pregnancy kind of scares
0: me. The communication is different, too.
3: Yes.
0: And now I feel like people just don't have time.
3: Right.
0: And you come from, you know, like, my mom, she worked.
3: Mm-hmm.
0: And you had the kids. And then there's other people that, you know, they had the babies. The guy went out.
3: Yeah.
0: They could watch, you know, three, four, five kids. And now women are really career driven.
3: Mm-hmm. Yeah.
0: And everybody got to work now.
3: Exactly.
0: Right. You know what I'm saying?
1: Crazy. Yeah.
0: Good luck on that.
3: I'm here. The kids got to work, too.
0: Yeah. You know what I'm saying? With, you know, illegally.
3: Right.
0: Yeah. Y'all continue to hang with us in the neighborhood. Big boy. Neighborhood.
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0: Big Boys Big Neighborhood. Boy. Once again, thank you for being in the neighborhood. We got a whole lot more show coming up for you. Hey, man, Young Thug. Young Thug gets backlash for advice that he was giving to Lil' Kim.
1: Yeah,
0: man.
1: So for those who don't know, because of his plea deal, he has to do a lot of...
0: like community service.
1: Yeah, he has to do a lot of community service. He's going to a lot of schools and giving educational talks and giving advice to kids. And he's doing a wonderful thing, dog. And they're kind of just throwing a lot of shade at him for saying a couple things about being famous and moving different. And I'm here to defend him, bro, because I think they're totally... like, kind of just, you know what I mean? Just making them look bad over this. Mm. I understand where he's coming from because of the clip that they're putting up. And I don't know why people are going at him.
0: I haven't seen any of it, though.
1: Yeah, once you listen to it, I think it'll make sense. I'm defending Young Thug on this
0: one. Okay. Yeah. They depend on what he's saying. But like, yeah, you know, you can't even, you know, kill somebody.
1: Yeah.
0: You
1: gotta,
0: hey, man, he said some stuff on air with us one day. And I was like, did anybody catch that?
1: Yeah.
0: You know what I'm talking about?
1: 1,000%.
0: Yeah. I'll probably tell you off air, but I'm like, man, we probably got to pull that out the interview.
2: Crazy?
0: It just came out of his mouth, and I was like, dude, did anybody hear what he did? But anyway, aside from Young Thug, I'll tell you off air, Mariana.
2: Okay. Sorry,
0: and I don't like doing that with our neighbors.
2: Right.
0: But yeah, it was a little bit. All right, and now ChatGPT. Now, ChatGPT users reveal their weirdest AI requests.
2: Yes.
0: I know I got some.
2: I know, and I'm sure at this point we've all used ChatGPT at least once.
0: I'm using it too
2: much. Like, literally everyone. Yep. Yeah, but... they revealed some of the things that people are looking up, and they're crazy. They're not really using them for what we think that it is. You know, like a lot of times it's like, oh, like how do you write this email? Like those are like the normal things.
0: What's
2: that
0: like why my booty itch or something like that?
2: Yes, people are searching some of those type of things up.
0: Hey man, I would love to just go into everybody's like history.
2: Me too.
0: Hey man, I literally just went on right now, and somebody else probably know the answer to this.
1: I
0: literally just went on the ChatGPT, and I was like, ChatGPT, what does GPT stand for?
2: Right.
0: You know what I'm saying?
2: GPT.
0: Yeah. You know, like, City of GPT. Hilarious. But it's generative pre-trained transformer. I was like, jeez. Okay. And then they break down all that right there. So anyway, we'll speak on it in the neighborhood. And also, Drake gets called out for his weak handshake, man. This dude can't win sometimes,
1: man. Kind of stray over this former NFL player was having this interview, and they were just talking about who has the strongest handshake, and then he decided to just throw in the weakest handshake.
0: And he said Drake has one of the weakest handshakes.
1: Yes.
0: All right, and we're going to speak to nothing but the ladies on this one too, man. Ladies, what's something that a man does that makes him seem less manly? Just think about it a little bit.
2: Yeah.
0: Big Boys Neighborhood, all that and more.
3: What's that? Wake up. Big Boy and Big Boy's Neighborhood. On U92.

0: figure out all these things about you. And it's going to scrape from what we call, it's called OSINT, open source intelligence, which is public profiles, social media, even like wedding registries. So for example, AI can scrape in like 30 seconds and get a very personalized detail thing about you. And one time I did it with this other cybersecurity professional who's pretty clean online, and they found out their like dog's name because their wedding registry said like it was like a bow tie for their dog, and it said like for Archie on the wedding registry that like the AI was able to find. So even if you're like, oh, okay, I'm posting my kid and like this is some information about them, it's all going into like the interweb, and who knows where that data could be going or it could be scraped. And even right now, if you like write like on LinkedIn, like I'm the number one LinkedIn person in the world, thanks to whatever. And then you go on Google and you type in like, who's the number one LinkedIn person? You'll come up because it's scraping there. Social media. So it's like misinformation, disinformation, but it's also still all this information that you're just building these like weird profiles of you, your family, your kids that you don't even realize. So unless you lock it down, like you're just, it's out there.
1: Caitlin, cybersecurity girl, definitely want to thank you for coming into the neighborhood. For those out there, you can find this entire interview. It's right there at YouTube TV, our YouTube channel. It's Big Boy TV, our YouTube channel. I'm pretty sure by the time she get out of here, we'll be hacked.
2: Yes.
1: Once again, your cybersecurity girl interview right there with Caitlin is right there at Big Boy TV. 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

0: Big boy neighborhood Luigi is up in here. What up, Ludo?
1: All right, so Young Miami is having so much success with Spend That. Where am I spending?
0: All right, get back up. Get on your mic, bro.
1: If it got guys singing and dancing, dog, you know it's a hit, right?
0: Yeah, man. Yeah.
1: But the way it just came out and then it.

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0: Hang out with us in the neighborhood, Louis G. Drake. What's going on with Drake this time, bro?
1: There's a former NFL player who was talking about handshakes and who gave him like the firmest handshake before, and who's giving
0: I love
1: him
0: handshakes.
1: handshakes. But then he also mentioned who the weakest handshake was.
0: Oh.
1: And he mentioned Drake.
0: For the weakest handshake,
1: yes,
0: man. Drake can't win on some of this stuff.
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0: Y'all continue to hang with us in the neighborhood. Louis G's coming back with that Big Boys Big Neighborhood.
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3: More Big Boy next.
4: She's crazy.
5: Funny.
4: It's funny. I like it in the morning.
5: It's funny.
3: On Unit.

0: shorts.
1: Oh, my God.
2: Really?
3: Oh, jean shorts. Hey, man.
1: No, let her have this.
2: Come on.
1: Why you say, are you serious? Why?
2: Jean shorts.
1: Hey, man. Okay, Tasha, why cut off jean shorts make men seem less manly?
0: Because they cut them off and you have the little white strings hanging like they're kind of frayed. And they used to be jeans. And so they don't ever cut them in the right place. They're either too short or just above the thigh. It's just not manly at all.
1: Hey, dude, you look like a Malibu beach queen sometimes. And then don't pair that up with your little white fringes hanging off. And now you're wearing like flip-flops or chanclas or something like that. Like, don't do that. Don't do that. And then there's sometimes, you say to Tasha, sometimes you cut your jeans, fellas, too short.
3: Yeah.
2: Hey, it's a European Gucci cut. Daddy shorts. Let us live.
1: Do you got cut all jean shorts like that?
2: I own three
1: like with
2: them
1: the fringes?
2: Sure. Yeah. And they're also slit like on the front.
3: Oh, burn them.
1: Who got those?
3: Get rid of them now.
1: Are those yours or Myra's?
2: They're mine.
1: Oh, okay.
2: Brother, some Levi's shorts are dope.
1: Really though?
2: Yeah, I like them.
1: Are they cut off from old Levi's or you went and bought them from like Macy's?
2: No, they were already cut off shorts.
1: Oh, pre-cuts,
2: Yeah.
1: I heard that, man.
3: He added a little razzle-dazzle.
1: Yeah, man. You got anything bedazzled on it or anything?
2: Embarrassing.
1: Yeah. You said it, man. Yeah.
4: Embarrassing.
1: All right. Let's go to Mary and see what's going down with Mary. Thank you so much, Tasha. We're going to go to Mary real quick. Mary, hello.
5: Hello.
1: Hello there, Mary. Mary, what's something a man does, Mary, that makes him seem less manly?
5: When they groom their eyebrows.
2: Oh my God.
3: Mikey.
2: Am I not a man here? Right.
5: No. I get it. Some men need their eyebrows cleaned up. They got the unibrow going. If their eyebrows connected to their hairline, I get it.
1: Right.
5: But if you are just grooming them, they look better than your girl.
3: Yeah.
1: Yeah, man.
5: You got problems. Then that means you spend too much time in the mirror looking at yourself.
1: Yep.
3: and if
1: they
3: even
1: arched and thinned out. Remember that old girl when she said eyebrows on fleek?
2: Yeah.
1: If your eyebrows are on fleek, you know, if I can use an old reference, then you need to go ahead and punch yourself.
2: Yeah, I got bushy eyebrows, dog. Yeah. I got to maintain
5: them.
2: Go
5: ahead and punch yourself in the eyebrow.
3: Oh, my God.
1: So both of them back to back. You wearing the jeans with the fringes and you doing your eyebrows.
3: All
1: right,
3: girly
1: pop. Yeah, exactly, man. Ladies, what's something a man does that make him seem less manly? Hit us up. Nah. You know what I'm saying? Big Boys Neighborhood.
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0: help you?
1: I was calling about some information.
0: Yes.
1: I got the iPhone.
0: You already activated the phone?
1: No, I haven't had the phone activated as of yet. Like, I've seen the commercials on TV for the phone.
0: Oh, so.
1: And I know that a lot of rappers have it. Say it again. Hold on. Don't cut me off, man.
0: Yes, go ahead.
1: Don't yell at me, sir. You're not my dad, are you? I just wanted to get the phone hooked up.
0: All right.
1: You may speak.
0: Thank you.
1: Okay.
0: You got the phone?
1: Yeah, I have the phone here, and my son brought it from Terrell, and Terrell, he sells stuff from out of his car.
0: If you're getting for Terrell, you know, I might guess that phone is stolen.
1: Oh, I don't know where it came from. I bought it from out of his trunk.
0: Yes.
1: How do I turn this phone on today?
0: Yeah.
1: Are you paying attention? Now, seems like you're not paying attention to me, man. Like, are you eating?
0: No, actually, this is my first call. You know, there's no way that I can, you know, be eating right now.
1: Okay, okay.
0: I don't think.
1: It just sounded like you weren't paying attention, man. And, you know, I like people to pay attention to me.
0: I was paying attention. You know?
1: Okay, so you've been paying attention, right?
0: Yes.
1: What's the person name that sold me the phone?
0: I don't know the person name, but I know.
1: Man, his name is Terrell, man. You ain't paying attention?
0: Sir, I beg you use an appropriate language.
1: Oh, okay. I apologize. Right? Okay.
0: You know, I'm a professional, please.
1: Okay, you don't sound like it. I apologize. Sorry about that.
0: Okay.
1: You accept my apology?
0: Yes, sure.
1: Thank you.
0: Absolutely.
1: Thank you.
0: Well, let me tell you something.
1: Hey, hold on, man. Hold on. Wait. Hey, don't start no conversation with saying, let me tell you something, man. That's real aggressive.
0: Why aggressive?
1: You saying, let me tell you something, like you ready to argue with me, man. I just want you to tell me what I need to do here.
0: Okay, if you don't want to listen to the information that I was about to give.
1: You're not saying anything, sir. I want to listen.
0: Because you cut me off. I was telling you, let me tell you something. You know, and you're like, well, that's aggressive.
1: Okay, so tell me what you...
0: If you don't need that information, that's fine.
1: Tell me what you got to tell me. I need the information. Just tell me.
0: Ooh, okay.
1: Man,
0: ooh.
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0: Anguilas in the neighborhood. Mariana, what you got?
1: Detroit students could now get paid for perfect attendance.
0: Oh, wow.
1: Yeah, I know.
2: Something I would have never got.
1: Right. Yes. Low-key, I'm hating.
0: So this is Detroit, like public school?
1: Yeah, it's a public school.
0: All right, y'all continue to hang with us in the neighborhood. We'll speak on it. 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

0: Big Boys Big Neighborhood. Boy. Jesus Sepulveda's up in here. Jesus, hang loose. What you got, my brother?
1: Oh, the great actress Viola Davis, man. She actually had to get out of a ticket, and she used a celebrity card, which is hilarious.
0: And they record everything.
2: Yeah. I am the crappiest driver. I've been stopped by the popo for not turning my lights on. I got out of that one, though, because he said, what are you doing in Rhode Island? I was back in Rhode Island. And I said, I'm visiting my mom, and I'm an actress. I put that one in there because I'm terrified of the police. I'm terrified of going to jail.
0: Yeah.
2: I said, I'm an actress. He was like, yeah, what have we seen you in? Now, this is humbling. I said, How to Get Away with Murder. And he was like, I never heard of that. Give me your license.
1: Oh, no.
2: So then I gave him the license, and he went back. Oh, boy, I was sweating. He took the longest time, and he came back. He said, were you in Suicide Squad?
1: Yeah.
2: I said, yeah. That was me. That was me.
0: Yeah, you got to know which officer pulling you over, too.
1: Exactly.
0: Yeah, you got to know it. Man, Suicide Squad, oh, yeah. Fences, she's the so help. Yeah, she was amazing in that as well, man.
1: Yeah,
0: like,
1: no,
0: oh, yeah, she's a beast.
1: Yeah, yes. I've definitely, like, been in situations
0: where... She should start crying because she's an actress. I would have turned on
1: her. Right.
0: Oh, I know. Yeah. Like, my dog.
1: Just squish the emotion real quick, right?
0: It's got to be difficult, like, dating an actress or an actor.
1: Why? You don't believe the emotions? Right? The emotions ain't real? Yeah. Yeah, they're true?
0: Yeah, man.
1: Yes, you're right. I never thought about that. Yeah. Is this a true emotion? Are you really crying?
0: Yeah, man.
1: Really emotional? Yeah.
0: Have you ever gotten out of a ticket?
1: Yeah, I remember, like, I would definitely, every time I got it pulled over, like, I would definitely act like I'm pro cop, everything.
3: Oh,
1: just like,
3: my God.
1: I tell them I'm a comedian all the time. I always drop that. I'm a comedian. I'm going to do a show. And, you know, I do charity for, like, you know, some of the police departments.
3: Right.
1: Stop. Never.
3: No.
1: But, you know,
3: are you serious?
1: I swear. I always
0: you never pulled up. I always wanted.

0: to be.
1: Oh, like, man, my God. Yeah.
0: I always wanted to be, but I started comedy, you know.
1: Yeah.
0: I signed up for the police academy. I was, you know, yeah, that, exactly. That close. Yeah.
2: I always ask questions, too. It's like, oh, I'm sorry. I don't mean to bother you, but what is that in your pocket? And they're always like, they love talking
3: Stop.
2: About themselves.
3: Are you serious?
2: Oh, it's just a flashlight. You take it out.
0: Yeah.
2: And they start showing you it. It's like, it's got range. Yeah. It's like, oh, wow.
0: Hey, Molly, you ever got pulled over? It seemed like they let more women go.
3: Yeah, I definitely got away. One time I didn't do a stop sign, and it was after a concert, and the cop pulled me over, and then he was like, oh, I was like, oh, I'm not familiar with this area, which I really wasn't. You know, I wasn't lying.
0: He let you go?
3: Yeah, he let me go.
0: See, he would have got us out and beat us.
2: Yeah. He said beat us.
0: Pulled us out of the car and beat us. Let you go. You know?
3: But it is scary, though. Even, like, seeing a cop, like, by me, I'm just I got to act normal. I got to act like I'm just, like...
0: Dude, I literally just had this conversation with someone where I was like, it was Jose. I was like, it's crazy that we drive legal now.
3: Right.
0: Yeah. You know what I'm saying? Because... Of course, you trip off the steel if one time, or not one time, if the police, a peace officer, get behind you.
3: Right.
0: But, you know, I used to really like ride dirty.
3: Oh,
0: you know what I'm saying?
3: Yeah.
0: So it was always like this panic of what I had in the car.
3: You gotta be careful.
0: Or, was my license straight? Was insurance straight? And then, you know, what I had in the car, too.
3: Right.
0: So, it's different.
2: And I got nervous, too, because when one time a cop pulled me over, and he didn't know the street's name. He didn't read it right. And that made me nervous. I'm like, he don't know how to read either.
0: Right.
2: So
0: I'm like,
2: he's a Cooligan. And I was like, it's Colgate. Right. This is making me nervous. Right. I don't know why. Yeah.
0: That's when you got to be like, man, we both got to show up to court.
2: He's all, you're right here. What is this? A Cooligan? Cooligan? And I'm like, Colgate? I think he's like, oh, Colgate. Yeah, sure. On Colgate. Made left. And I'm like, wait a minute. Right. I don't trust this.
0: You're like, are you dyslexic too?
3: Twin.
2: I feel you, man.
0: Like, let me out of here.
2: You know what I'm saying? Not you, man.
0: Only word,
3: the volume down.
0: Only word Jesus can read is wow.
2: Very well.
0: Hey, be nice, you guys. He's dyslexic.
2: All right, now. Stuck on the wow. Whoa.
0: Do continue to hang out with us in the neighborhood. Big Boy's neighborhood.
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0: Big boy big neighborhood. Mariana's in the neighborhood. Marty to the potty. It smells funky in here.
1: Right.
0: We must be looking for dates. No, go ahead.
1: I don't know who it is.
0: Yeah,
1: not me.
0: Man. Somebody trying to date.
1: No. But apparently people are skipping showers to get more dates.
0: Hey, man, when you first said this, I have no idea what this could mean.
1: I was like, what in the world does this even mean? So, of course, I saw it first on TikTok. And after that, like, yes, it's like, I feel like sometimes TikTok blows up. Like, something on TikTok blows up and people just, like, want to try it. Or I don't know. Sometimes I'm like, no, I feel like you just want to be dirty at this point because... Hey,
0: it seems like some people create things where they say, man, let's see if this will go viral.
1: Yes, let's see if this works.
2: Make it a
0: so thing. What is the no shower thing?
1: Apparently, it's called pheromone maxing. And I guess it's shown that, like, people like the natural smells of, like, other people. You know, like, it's like the natural. It's not like the perfume. It's not like the covering, right. That part. It's more of, like, the natural smells. And I'm like, okay. You know what? But it has to be my man. I feel like if I go out and I like meet someone, and I don't want to smell them right away. You know, like that funky smell.
0: You feeling something, Jesus?
1: Yeah, I can tell.
2: You know what it is? A little bit of a neck must.
1: Oh.
2: I like a little. I don't know what it
0: like
2: is.
0: Like a man coming from the gym?
2: No. Like a woman, like a little bit of like a right here at the corner. Because I heard that women don't shower that often because of the hair. It just messes them up. They can't shower every day.
1: Gross, no, man. We could shower. We just don't wash our hair.
2: No. That's what I meant. Shower. Isn't that the same thing?
3: You might skip a little part over there.
2: Whatever. But you get a little bit of that must. That little like.
1: You like that?
2: Hey,
0: man. I know women, and I know someone personally that says she loved when her man. Like that workout smell, you know, but that's her man.
1: Yes,
0: probably what they're thinking of too, dating, but yeah, that's her man.
1: Yes, it has to be my man. Like I don't know, it's something about that smell, like after either like the gym or like, I don't know, let me smell under your armpits. Like,
0: really?
1: Yes.
0: And that's the way she is. She just like that natural thing. It's not all the time, but it's her guy. It's not like she walking up to somebody like, oh, he smells. Like,
1: exactly.
0: There's times when I would come home, right? And I'll go kiss my wife, Veto, and she'll say, baby, you smell like outside.
1: Oh my god, that's crazy.
0: But it doesn't turn on, it's like gross. Oh. You know what I mean?
3: You smell like tacos.
0: Yeah. Oh, you know me too well.
1: You've been outside.
0: Been outside, working for the family. Acting like I'm laying tar, like I do construction. This hard work.
1: But pheromone
0: sitting in front
1: maxi.
0: Of that mic all day.
3: Pheromone
0: maxi. Yeah, man.
3: I always kind of said that, right? Like the natural smell kind of attracts other humans like that.
1: It's just I just don't know if like for the first time, like if I meet someone for the first time and they have like that funky smell, like I don't know.
0: In my teenage years and younger years, I used to be like, man, what if like people, guys and girls, were like cats? Like you could smell when they want. You know, cats know like they're getting into heat.
2: Yeah,
0: like you just go in a club and you knew that these girls were in heat.
1: Right.
0: Like, oh man.
2: Oh,
0: do you know what I'm talking about? Like, but cats is called in heat.
1: Yes. I did not know that.
3: I have two dogs. I have a male.
0: And they get in heat.
3: I have a male and a female, but I know when my female dog's in heat because my other dog just starts barking.
0: Yeah.
3: And trying to get at her. My other little one doesn't let him. Like,
0: yeah.
1: What?
3: I'm like, oh my God, Lucy's in
0: heat. Or cats go. And then and you be like, yo, you gotta lock her up. She's for the streets right now. She's trying to get for the streets. So now from here until Sunday, no showers for us. We are in a relationship. Well, you gotta do it.
1: Yeah. Well, I showered.
0: Or you gotta find a guy. But yeah, you gotta find a guy. Smell the back of her neck.
1: Yeah.
0: No,
1: smell it.
0: Y'all continue to hang with us in the neighborhood, Big Boy neighborhood.
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First the hooting, hollering, and then the shooting startup. 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